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4: There is a yellow warning for heat in effect for much of the province, including the city of Winnipeg, where daytime highs could be in the low to mid 30s combined with overnight lows in the high teens. That's expected into early next week. Tonight in downtown Winnipeg, a few clouds with a low of 21. Tomorrow, mainly sunny with a high of 34, feeling like 37 with the humidity and a very high UV index of 8. And on Saturday, cloudy and a high of 30. A look at your current temperatures and 7-day forecast is available at classic107.com or the Classic 107 app.
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5: There is a yellow warning for heat in effect for much of the province, including the city of Winnipeg, where daytime highs could be in the low to mid 30s combined with overnight lows in the high teens. That's expected into early next week. Tonight in downtown Winnipeg, a few clouds with a low of 21. Tomorrow, mainly sunny with a high of 34, feeling like 37 with the humidity and a very high UV index of 8. And on Saturday, cloudy and a high of 30. A look at your current temperatures and 7-day forecast is available at classic107.com or the Classic 107 app.
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Blah, blah, blah, ooh, you go. Oh, there are you. Oh, sit, do, biddy, bada, bada, do, biddy, bada, do, biddy, bada, do, biddy, bada, do, biddy, bada, do, biddy, bada, do, biddy, bada, do, biddy, bada, do, biddy, bada, do, biddy, bada, do, biddy, 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
3: There is a yellow warning for heat in effect for much of the province, including the city of Winnipeg, where daytime highs could be in the low to mid 30s combined with overnight lows in the high teens. That's expected into early next week. Tonight in downtown Winnipeg, a few clouds with a low of 21. Tomorrow, mainly sunny with a high of 34, feeling like 37 with the humidity and a very high UV index of 8. And on Saturday, cloudy and a high of 30. A look at your current temperatures and 7-day forecast is available at classic107.com or the Classic 107 app.

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1: There is a yellow warning for heat in effect for much of the province, including the city of Winnipeg, where daytime highs could be in the low to mid 30s, combined with overnight lows in the high teens. That's expected into early next week. Tonight in downtown Winnipeg, a few clouds with a low of 21. Tomorrow, mainly sunny with a high of 34, feeling like 37 with the humidity and a very high UV index of 8. And on Saturday, cloudy and a high of 30. A look at your current temperatures and 7-day forecast is available at classic107.com or the Classic 107 app.

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2: There is a yellow warning for heat in effect for much of the province, including the city of Winnipeg, where daytime highs could be in the low to mid 30s combined with overnight lows in the high teens. That's expected into early next week. Tonight in downtown Winnipeg, a few clouds with a low of 21. Tomorrow, mainly sunny with a high of 34, feeling like 37 with the humidity and a very high UV index of 8. And on Saturday, cloudy and a high of 30. A look at your current temperatures and 7-day forecast is available at classic107.com or the Classic 107 app.

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1: It is 22 degrees in downtown Winnipeg with a humidex of 25 degrees. Good morning, I'm Mike Tom. A heat warning does remain in effect for almost all of Manitoba this morning. That's after dozens of communities shattered temperature records yesterday. Environment Canada says 24 Manitoba communities set new daily heat records, including the city of Brandon, Dauphin, and Thompson. Meteorologist Rose Carlson says the heat warning isn't over.
2: Our heat warning is it's out for almost all of Manitoba.

0: weekend before temperatures begin cooling slightly next week. Winnipeggers have been flooding the outdoors this week after a long winter. We sent out reporter Leanna Peters to the Forks yesterday. People told her it feels like the city's finally defrosted and they're enjoying the sunshine while they can. Here's what some of the people had to say.
1: So are you enjoying this hot weather then?
2: This is way too hot for me, yeah. Plus 23 is ideal. Minus 25 I can live easy with, just not minus 30.
1: Is your garden now open and going?
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0: More details on that heat warning are available right now at classic107.com. Manitoba has reached a record high number of doctors serving in the province. The government and Doctors of Manitoba say there are now more than 3,700 doctors practicing across the province. That's the most ever recorded. The province says that's an increase of more than 355 physicians since 2023. In a social media video, Doctors Manitoba President Alan Altman says it's a milestone worth celebrating.
5: We have more doctors than ever before. That means more patients are getting care than ever before. And that's something to celebrate.
0: Province also points to new data showing nearly 89% of Manitobans report having access to a regular primary care provider. And a new podcast musical is sharing stories of Mennonite women who pushed beyond expectations. Sisters Katrina McCarthy and Robin Fraze created Well Behaved Women, a six-part series inspired by their grandmother, Anne Friesen. The project looks at women who stepped outside traditional roles and forged their own paths.
6: Rather than just staying home on the farm and like doing what she should do as the well-behaved Mennonite woman, she was like, I need to adventure and do things and serve people. And so we try to portray that in the musical of just like this adventurous spirit that she held.
0: The series being released weekly, with the first episode releasing today and a live stage version coming to Vancouver this summer. 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
0: A yellow heat warning remains in effect for most of Manitoba. That does include the city of Winnipeg. Today we'll see sunshine with a few clouds moving in this afternoon, a high of 33 degrees with a humidex of 36 degrees. Overnight, partly cloudy and a light breeze with a low down to 20 degrees. Tomorrow, mix of sun and cloud, winds from the southeast at 30, gusting to 50, and a high of 30 with a humidex of 33. Sunday, sunny and a high of 30. Your 7-day forecast, current conditions, weather radar, and details on the heat warning are all on your Classic 107 app and at Classic 107.com.

Some very charming music of Debussy starting us out on this very warm Friday morning here in Winnipeg. We heard the final section to his Children's Corner Suite, Gollywog's Cakewalk, music written for the piano by Debussy but orchestrated by André Caplet. We heard that music performed by the Quebec Symphony Orchestra and they were led by Yoav Tommy. A very good morning, everybody. You're listening to Morning Light here on Winnipeg's Classic 107. And my name is Chris Wolf. It is so nice to be with you here on this warm Friday morning. Yes, when I left the house this morning, it was already 22 degrees. I'm on the Environment Canada website right now, and it looks like the weekend is going to be fantastic. Looking ahead in the next week, we're going to see temperatures in the high 20s and low 30s. And it looks like also we're going to get a chance of showers. So if you have a garden, perhaps they'll get some natural water. We are currently sitting under a yellow heat warning. And if you want to find out more details about that heat warning, go to classic107.com. We're going to hear some chamber music next of Rinaldo Ahn. This is the first movement to his third piano quartet. We'll hear the music of Ahn performed by Charles Stewart on violin. Yuko Unwe is the violist. Philip de Groot is the cellist. And Stephen Coombs is at the piano.

Music of Rinaldo on. We heard the first movement to his third piano quartet. It was performed by Charles Stewart on violin. Yuko Unwe was the violist. Philippe de Groot was the cellist. And Stephen Coombs was at the piano. That's a gorgeous piano quartet. It's music that An wrote in 1946, just after the Second World War. An spent the entirety of World War II in Monaco. And when he returned to France, he took on the position as the director of the Paris Opera. We're going to hear some music next. I have more Reese Ravel. This is the final two movements to his Le Tombeau de Couperin suite. It's been arranged here for winds, and we'll hear it performed by Le Vent Francais.

music Maurice Ravel arranged there for winds. We heard the final two movements to his Tombeau de Couperin orchestral suite, arranged there for winds and performed by Levant Francais. Hearing that music for winds also reminds me that coming up on June 6th and 7th, the Manitoba Band Association is holding the 2026 Community Band Festival. That festival is going to happen at Coronation Park. The Winnipeg Video Game Orchestra are going to be performing, the Westwood Community Band, the Winnipeg Pops Orchestra. It's a whole slew of wonderful ensembles that are going to be performing on June 6th and 7th at Coronation Park. If you want to find out more details about the Community Band Festival, go to mbband.org. We're going to hear some music next of Cécile Chaminade. This is her just wonderful flute concertino. We're going to hear this music performed by Timothy Hutchins on flute, and he's joined by the CBC Vancouver Chamber Orchestra led by Mario Bernardi.

0: Some just fantastic music of Cécile Chaminade. We heard a performance of her flute concertino. It was performed by Timothy Hutchins on flute, and he was joined by the CBC Vancouver Radio Orchestra, led by Mario Bernardi. It's music that Chaminade was asked to write by the flute teacher at the Paris Conservatory, Paul Taffanel, for the 1902 Paris Conservatory's flute examinations. But there's also a story behind that music in which Chaminade was in love with a flute player, and in fact, they'd been engaged to be married, but he left her for another woman. The jilted Chaminade wrote the piece, it's said, so difficult that her ex wouldn't be able to play it. We're going to break for messages, and when we come back, we'll hear some music of Louise Ferenc, and we'll also hear some music of Chopin, so please stay with me.
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4: 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I'm Mike Tom.
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is Bottesini Quintet performing music of Louise Ferenc. We hear the third movement to her first piano quintet in A minor. You're listening to Morning Light here on Winnipeg's Classic 107. And my name is Chris Wolf. I'm filling in for Nolan Kaler on this Friday morning. It's so nice to be with you. Yes, we are in the midst of the Agassiz Chamber Music Festival. The Agassiz Festival wraps up tomorrow night. Stay tuned. Coming up at the top of the 8 o'clock hour today, I'll be putting to air a conversation I had yesterday with three members of the Callisto Quartet. The Callisto Quartet have been performing all week as part of the Agassiz Festival. Their violinists, Eric Tsai and Gregory Lewis, stopped by, as well as their violist, Eva Kennedy. And we talked about the upcoming performances tonight and tomorrow for Agassiz. So we'll hear that conversation with three members of the Callisto Quartet coming up at 8. We're going to hear some music next of Chopin. This is the final movement to his first piano concerto. It's performed by Seungjin Cho at the piano, and he's joined by the London Symphony Orchestra, led by Gianandrea Noseda.

0: music of Chopin, we heard the final movement to his first piano concerto. It was performed by Seungjin Cho at the piano, and he was joined by the London Symphony Orchestra, led by Jean-Andre Noseda. Music that was first performed in Warsaw in 1830. It was part of a series of farewell concerts that Chopin put on before he left for France. Chopin would never return to Poland. We're going to break for messages, and when we come back, we're going to hear some music of Liszt, so please stay with me.
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7: Heat warnings in effect for most of Manitoba today. That does include the city of Winnipeg. We have more details right now at classic107.com. In Winnipeg today, lots of sunshine, although we'll see a mix of sun and cloud this afternoon. A high of 33 degrees with a humidex of 36. Overnight, partly cloudy and a low down to 20 degrees. Tomorrow, a mix of sun and cloud, a little windy at times with winds from the southeast at 30, gusting to 50. A high of 30 with a humidex of 33. Sunshine on Sunday and a high of 30. We could see some rain to help things grow with all this heat and sunshine in early next week. 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

0: Daniel Barenboim was at the piano. We heard him performing music of Liszt. That was Liszt's concert paraphrase based on themes from Verdi's Rigoletto. We'll break for the Classic 107 news and weather. And when we come back in the 7 o'clock hour, we're going to hear music of Haydn and Ms. Livicek. And also stay tuned. Coming up at the top of the 8 o'clock hour, I'll be putting to air the conversation I had yesterday with three members of the Callisto Quartet. The Callisto Quartet are in town performing as part of the Agassiz Chamber Music Festival. So we're going to hear all about their upcoming performances coming up at 8. So stay tuned for that as well. We'll break for the news and the weather. And when we come back, we're going to hear that music of Ms. Livicek. So please stay with me.
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2: It is 22 degrees in downtown Winnipeg with a humidex of 25 degrees. Good morning, I'm Mike Tom. A heat warning does remain in effect for almost all of Manitoba this morning. That's after dozens of communities shattered temperature records yesterday. Environment Canada says 24 Manitoba communities set new daily heat records, including the city of Brandon, Dauphin, and Thompson. Meteorologist Rose Carlson says the heat warning isn't over.
3: Our heat warning is it's out for almost all of Manitoba.
2: Grand Rapids recorded the province's hottest temperature at 37.3 degrees Celsius. Forecasters say the heat will continue through the weekend before temperatures begin cooling slightly next week. Winnipeggers have been flooding the outdoors this week after a long winter. We sent out reporter Leanna Peters to the Forks yesterday. People told her it feels like the city's finally defrosted and they're enjoying the sunshine while they can. Here's what some of the people had to say.
4: So are you enjoying this hot weather then?
5: This is way too hot for me, yeah. Minus 20, plus 23 is ideal. Minus 25 I can live easy with, just not minus 30.
4: Is your garden now open and going?
6: Open and going, tomatoes, cucumbers.
7: Yes, an ongoing process, yes.
2: More details on that heat warning are available right now at classic107.com. Manitoba has reached a record high number of doctors serving in the province. The government and Doctors of Manitoba say there are now more than 3,700 doctors practicing across the province. That's the most ever recorded. The province says that's an increase of more than 355 physicians since 2023. In a social media video, Doctors Manitoba President Alan Altman says it's a milestone worth celebrating.
8: We have more doctors than ever before. That means more patients are getting care than ever before. And that's something to celebrate.
2: The province also points to new data showing nearly 89% of Manitobans report having access to a regular primary care provider. And a new podcast musical is sharing stories of Mennonite women who pushed beyond expectations. Sisters Katrina McCarthy and Robin Fraze created Well-Behaved Women, a six-part series inspired by their grandmother, Anne Friesen. The project looks at women who stepped outside traditional roles and forged their own paths.
9: Rather than just staying home on the farm and like doing what she should do as the well-behaved Mennonite woman, she was like, I need to adventure and do things and serve people. And so we try to portray that in the musical of just like this adventurous spirit that she held.
2: The series being released weekly, with the first episode releasing today and a live stage version coming to Vancouver this summer. 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
1: Still no crashes or stalls. Lots of construction throughout the city, and there are a lot of new closures going up today. They're mostly smaller ones on residential streets where you'll lose one lane for a block or so. One of the other ones to make note of, maybe Ellis at Arlington, you lose the eastbound curb lane and south sidewalk starting today and through just the weekend for street maintenance. Let me know what you're seeing. When it's safe to do so, you can reach us on the talk and text line at 204-336-1071. I'm Mike Tom.
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1: A yellow heat warning remains in effect for most of Manitoba. That does include the city of Winnipeg. Today we'll see sunshine with a few clouds moving in this afternoon. A high of 33 degrees with a humidex of 36 degrees. Overnight partly cloudy and a light breeze with a low down to 20 degrees. Tomorrow mix of sun and cloud. Winds from the southeast at 30, gusting to 50, and a high of 30 with a humidex of 33. Sunday sunny and a high of 30. Your 7-day forecast, current conditions, weather radar, and details on the heat warning are all on your Classic 107 app and at classic107.com.
2: And welcome back to Morning Light here on Winnipeg's Classic 107. My name is Chris Wolf. I'm filling in for Nolan Kaler, who is off on vacation. It's so nice to be with you here on this warm Friday morning. Yes, we are currently under a yellow warning for heat. So if you're outside, drink lots of water and wear a hat. It's going to be warm for the next several days. As I was saying in the last hour, next week we'll see highs in the high 20s and low 30s. And it does look like we will be getting some rain on Monday and Tuesday. I'm going to start the 7 o'clock hour out today with music of Ms. Livicek. This is a performance of his Symphonia in E. We'll hear this music performed by the Prague Chamber Orchestra and they're led by Bratislav Novotny.

music of Josef Mislevicek, we heard a full performance of his Symphonia in E. It was performed by the Prague Chamber Orchestra and the Bratislav Novotny. Mislevicek was a very prolific composer. He wrote 55 symphonias. We're going to hear music next of Haydn. This is the first movement to his 33rd piano sonata in C minor. We'll hear this music performed by Jane Coop.

That was Jane Coob performing music of Haydn. We heard the first movement to his piano sonata number 33 in C minor. We're going to hear some music next of Mozart. This is the final movement to his Prague symphony, his symphony number 38. Music that Mozart wrote in 1786, but the first time the symphony was performed was in Prague in 1787. It's thought that it might have been for the Prague orchestras that Mozart wrote this symphony, however, because there is prominent use of winds. At the time, Bohemia was known for its very high level of wind players. We're going to hear the final movement to Mozart's Prague Symphony, performed by the Staatskapelle Dresden, and they're led by Sir Colin Davis.

0: Some absolutely excellent music of Mozart. We heard the final movement to his Symphony No. 38, the Prague Symphony. It was performed by the Staatskapelle Dresden, and they were led by Sir Colin Davis. You can hear some Mozart performed tonight as part of the Agassiz Chamber Music Festival. The Callisto String Quartet are going to be performing Mozart's Dissonance Quartet tonight out at CMU's La Damas Auditorium. Stay tuned. Coming up in the 8 o'clock hour, I'll be putting to air a conversation I had with three members of the Callisto Quartet. Their violinists, Eric Tsai and Gregory Lewis, stop by, as well as their violist, Eva Kennedy. So we're going to hear that conversation coming up at 8. If you want to find out more details about the Agassiz Festival, go to agassizfestival.com. We'll break for messages, and when we come back, we're going to stay in Bohemia. There's music of Dvorak coming up after this.
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6: Still incident-free on the drive. We did have a caller letting us know of a new big construction project. Westbound Wilts from Fairmont all the way to the perimeter. You lose the westbound lane, so they've got one lane in each direction right now, and that's causing some big delays. Let us know what else you're seeing throughout the city. You can reach us on our talk and text line, 204-336-1071. I'm Mike Tom.
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In Spillville, Iowa, Dvorak was in the States working as the director of the National Conservatory of Music in New York. Spillville, Iowa had a large Czech population, and Dvorak felt very much at home there. You're listening to Morning Light here on Winnipeg's Classic 107, and my name is Chris Wolf. Speaking of string quartets, stay tuned. Coming up at the top of the 8 o'clock hour, I'll be putting to air my conversation that I had yesterday with three members of the Callisto Quartet. The Callisto Quartet are here in town performing as part of the Agassiz Festival. So we're going to hear that conversation with three members of the Callisto Quartet coming up at 8. We're going to hear music next of Smetana. This comes from his set of six tome poems that are collectively known as Ma Vlast, or My Country. This fourth tome poem is titled From Bohemias, Woods, and Fields. We'll hear it performed by the Israeli Philharmonic Orchestra, and they're led by Zubin Mehta.

0: Some very nationalistic music of Bedřich Smetana. We heard from his Mav Last Home cycle. That was the fourth one from Bohemia's Woods and Fields. It was performed by the Israeli Philharmonic Orchestra and they were led by Zubin Mehta. Smetana there in that home simply wanting to depict the beauty of the Czech countryside and its people. We're going to break for messages and when we come back, we'll hear some music of Zdeněk Fibic. We'll hear the music after this.
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10: Heat warnings in effect for most of Manitoba today. That does include the city of Winnipeg. We have more details right now at classic107.com. In Winnipeg today, lots of sunshine, although we'll see a mix of sun and cloud this afternoon. A high of 33 degrees with a humidex of 36. Overnight, partly cloudy and a low down to 20 degrees. Tomorrow, a mix of sun and cloud, a little windy at times with winds from the southeast at 30, gusting to 50. A high of 30 with a humidex of 33. Sunshine on Sunday and a high of 30. We could see some rain to help things grow with all this heat and sunshine in early next week. 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

0: Some lovely music of the Czech composer Zdeněk Fibic. We heard his Romance for violin. It was performed by Josef Suk on violin and Josef Hala was at the piano. We're going to break for the Classic 107 news and weather, and stay tuned. Coming up in the next hour, I'll be putting to air my conversation with three members of the Callisto Quartet. Gregory Lewis, Eric Tsai, and Eva Kennedy stopped by our Classic 107 studio yesterday, and we talked all about their upcoming performances tonight and tomorrow for the Agassiz Festival. So we're going to hear that after the news and the weather, so stay tuned for that.
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2: It is 22 degrees in downtown Winnipeg with a humidex of 25 degrees. Good morning, I'm Mike Tom. A heat warning does remain in effect for almost all of Manitoba this morning. That's after dozens of communities shattered temperature records yesterday. Environment Canada says 24 Manitoba communities set new daily heat records, including the city of Brandon, Dauphin, and Thompson. Meteorologist Rose Carlson says the heat warning isn't over.
3: Our heat warning is it's out for almost all of Manitoba.
2: Grand Rapids recorded the province's hottest temperature at 37.3 degrees Celsius. Forecasters say the heat will continue through the weekend before temperatures begin cooling slightly next week. Winnipeggers have been flooding the outdoors this week after a long winter. We sent out reporter Leanna Peters to the Forks yesterday. People told her it feels like the city's finally defrosted and they're enjoying the sunshine while they can. Here's what some of the people had to say.
4: So are you enjoying this hot weather then?
5: This is way too hot for me, yeah. Plus 23 is ideal. Minus 25 I can live easy with, just not minus 30.
4: Is your garden now open and going?
6: Open and going, tomatoes, cucumbers.
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2: Open and going. 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
3: 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An ongoing process. 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
4: More details on that heat warning are available right now at classic107.com. Manitoba has reached a record high number of doctors serving in the province. The government and Doctors of Manitoba say there are now more than 3,700 doctors practicing across the province. That's the most ever recorded. The province says that's an increase of more than 355 physicians since 2023. In a social media video, Doctors Manitoba President Alan Altman says it's a milestone worth celebrating.
5: We have more doctors than ever before. That means more patients are getting care than ever before. And that's something to celebrate.
4: Province also points to new data showing nearly 89% of Manitobans report having access to a regular primary care provider. And a new podcast musical is sharing stories of Mennonite women who pushed beyond expectations. Sisters Katrina McCarthy and Robin Fraze created Well Behaved Women, a six-part series inspired by their grandmother, Anne Friesen. The project looks at women who stepped outside traditional roles and forged their own paths.
6: Rather than just staying home on the farm and like doing what she should do as the well-behaved Mennonite woman, she was like, I need to adventure and do things and serve people. And so we try to portray that in the musical of just like this adventurous spirit that she held.
4: The series being released weekly, with the first episode releasing today and a live stage version coming to Vancouver this summer. 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
4: Still incident-free on the morning drive, but another big construction project that's popped up this week is causing some big problems. Westbound Wilkes from Fairmont Road to the west perimeter, you lose the westbound lanes completely, and that is expected to stay in place till the end of July. Plan accordingly. Give yourself some extra time. Pretty much no matter where you're going in the city, you're going to find some construction today. Let us know what your drive is like on that talk and text line, 204-336-1071. I'm Mike Tom.
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4: A yellow heat warning remains in effect for most of Manitoba. That does include the city of Winnipeg. Today we'll see sunshine with a few clouds moving in this afternoon. A high of 33 degrees with a humidex of 36 degrees. Overnight partly cloudy and a light breeze with a low down to 20 degrees. Tomorrow mix of sun and cloud. Winds from the southeast at 30, gusting to 50, and a high of 30 with a humidex of 33. Sunday sunny and a high of 30. Your 7-day forecast, current conditions, weather radar, and details on the heat warning are all on your Classic 107 app and at classic107.com.
8: And welcome back to Morning Light here on Winnipeg's Classic 107. My name is Chris Wolf. I'm filling in for Evacation Nolan Kaler, and it's so nice to be with you on this warm Friday morning. All week long, CMU's Laudamus Auditorium has been alive with the sound of extraordinary chamber music as the Agassiz Chamber Music Festival has transformed Winnipeg into a gathering place for world-class performers. Over the past several days, audiences have been treated to remarkable performances by some of the finest chamber musicians working today. At the center of this year's festival is the internationally acclaimed Callisto Quartet. Formed in 2016 by four undergraduate students at the Cleveland Institute of Music, the ensemble has rapidly become one of the most celebrated young string quartets on the international stage. The quartet has captured top prizes at nearly every major chamber music competition, including the grand prize at the Fischhoff National Chamber Music Competition and second prize at the Banff International String Competition. They've also earned honors at prestigious competitions in Bordeaux, Melbourne, and Wigmore Hall. Since their meteoric rise, the Callisto Quartet has held residencies at leading institutions, including Rice University, Yale, and the Queen Elizabeth Music Chapel. Tonight and tomorrow, the Callisto Quartet returns to the stage for concerts featuring music by Mozart,

0: Tchaikovsky, Bach, and Mendelssohn, and much more. Joining them will be the Agassiz Quartet and double bassist Meredith Johnson, harpsichordist Everett Hoffner, and pianist Stephen Runge for what promises to be a pair of unforgettable evenings of music. And joining me here in the Classic 107 studio to talk about their upcoming performances, I am joined by three members of the Callisto Quartet, violinists Eric Tsai, Gregory Lewis, and violist Eva Kennedy.
1: Hi, Chris. Thanks, thanks for having us today.
2: Yeah, so happy to talk to you.
3: Thanks for having us here.
0: So firstly, the Callisto Quartet has been performing all week long. How has the festival been so far? And I'm going to pitch this to Eric and Eva. I bet you didn't think Winnipeg would be this warm. It's almost like Bermuda, right?
2: I know. It's warmer than Bermuda. Yes, we were in Bermuda last week, and Winnipeg is sunnier and warmer. I know it's the first time being here for Eric, myself, and our cellist, Hannah, and we're really happy to be here. Greg has some roots here, so I know he's happy to be back as well.
0: Eva, I want to start with you. You're a founding member of the Callisto Quartet. How did the quartet form? And did you ever think that the quartet would be this successful, especially as a group starting as undergraduates at Cleveland?
2: Yeah, I know that for both Hannah and myself, we both had really wonderful chamber music experiences when we were young in like middle and high school. Mm. And I know we both came to undergrad wanting to be in a professional quartet. So this is definitely what I always wanted to do. And I think we found each other pretty early on and knew that we shared that dream. So of course, this is exactly what we envisioned, but you never are sure that it's going to work out. So I both like feel like this was always my goal, but I also feel so fortunate that I was able to find people that shared this goal and that we've been able to go on this wonderful journey together.
0: Yeah, and what I find is that's really remarkable is you kept the momentum going. Like very often, you know, in undergrad, you sort of form these ensembles and then after graduation, they sort of go off into the ether. But yeah, you're able
2: to absolutely. One piece of advice that we received from a mentor a long time ago is that the best way to find success as a quartet is just to outlast everyone else. Because like you're saying, it is so common for groups to have a really strong start and then just get pulled in different directions and kind of disintegrate. So I think that has been something we've been fortunate and something we've prioritized is just making sure all four of our goals are aligned and that we want to keep the quartet as a priority for a lifetime.
0: Mm. Yeah. Eric, you joined the quartet last year. I was on the Violin Channel's website. There's an article there about you joining the quartet. And it quotes you as saying, playing in a string quartet is a lifelong dream of yours. What is it about performing in a string quartet that you find so satisfying?
4: So I think for me, the string quartet is the very highest form of chamber music making. And I might go so far to say music making in general. It's just that the medium of the string quartets is it's so perfect. So you have four people, which is just the right amount. You have the high voices, the middle voices, the low voices. And as opposed to something larger like a symphony orchestra where, you know, there's less flexibility, there's more of this kind of section feeling. Everybody still feels very much like a soloist, and we're really tugging and pulling against each other in a very intimate way. Mm-hmm. It's also bigger than, you know, just two people or one person. So there is the power of all four voices combined into that, into the sound. And so I think there's something really, really magical about a string quartet, and it's something that I've always enjoyed playing in. Since my, you know, very earliest days, and it was definitely a dream of mine in my teenage years. So I'm just really, really happy and grateful to be able to be doing this professionally.

0: And Greg, you joined in 2022, and before that, you served for a couple of years as principal second violin with the National Arts Center Orchestra. How did this opportunity come about to perform with the Callisto Quartet?
1: It came about because of my wife, actually. So my wife grew up in Cleveland, and she played in a quartet with Hannah Archelist, when they were in middle school and high school. And so Callisto, as Aoife mentioned, formed in Cleveland. And in 2021, they were looking for a new violinist at that point, and someone who would share their vision and their goals. And they like to explain it that they knew Bethany had very high standards for herself individually, and she probably wouldn't marry a violinist who wasn't very good. And so they decided that they would check me out and see if they liked my playing. And it all worked out from there.
0: Mm. And your wife is a concert violist, right?
1: Yes, she's an incredible violist.
0: Yeah, yeah. On Monday, I interviewed Paul Marlene, the artistic director for Agassiz, and he said, and I'm quoting him here, he said, "Nobody can reach the same level of blend and homogeneity and just quality of string corps playing as a professional string quartet that rehearses 6 or 7 days a week for years at a time." Is this something that excites you all, just this idea of playing these four players, playing as this one giant brain, all this amazing chamber music?
1: Certainly, yeah. I would say that's probably the most rewarding part, because there are lots of career paths that allow you to play chamber music frequently at a really high level with people that you really, really respect. But there's something that changes when it's the same three other people that you're playing with every single day. There's an element of trust. There's an element of openness and honestness that you can achieve as well. If you're doing freelance chamber music and it's a new group every single week, of course, there's a level of directness that you won't use, because you want to be respectful of other people and assume their best intent and whatnot. Whereas in a quartet, when you're really with the same people for years and years and years, you have built so much trust for each other and so much respect for each other that you can be really efficient in rehearsal. You can be direct in a way that's not necessarily mean, but that accomplishes a lot very quickly. Mm. And so it's very much like a family dynamic, where when you're communicating with your family at home, you can express things very openly and honestly, because you have that trust that, you know, you're a family unit and you're always going to stick together and you all want the best for each other. And so a quartet is kind of the musical iteration of that.
0: Yeah, and personality, I think, plays a role in this. Am I right?
1: Certainly.
2: Yeah, definitely. Yeah, I think the other thing I wanted to add to that, I think one thing that I love about what we get to do is that we get to perform repertoire a lot of times. In our more freelance chamber music experiences, you'll get together, you'll rehearse a piece, you'll perform it for the concert, and that's that. And that can be wonderful, but for us, we consider the first performance just the beginning of a long journey. And as Greg was mentioning earlier, or Eric, we have just the greatest repertoire that there is, and so it's really wonderful to get to dive so deep into this amazing music and to get to perform it not just one time, but dozens of times, probably hundreds of times for some pieces by the end of our career.
0: Yeah, fantastic. Aside from playing the traditional chamber music rep, the Callisto Quartet is also really into performing new music. On Monday, you perform music by the American Indian composer Reena Esmail, who I actually interviewed a couple weeks ago. She's fantastic.
2: Oh, wow, awesome.
0: And tonight, you're performing music by Canadian composer and flute player Derek Chark called Sepia Fragments. It won a Juno in 2012. What can you tell us about this piece?
2: Yeah, this piece, we're really excited to be playing it. So, as you mentioned, Derek Chark is a Canadian composer, and this was commissioned for St. Lawrence Quartet's 20th anniversary, Canadian Ensemble, a very well-known, amazing quartet. And so he is from Nova Scotia, and he really infuses kind of the maritime fiddling tradition into this piece. It's called Sepia Fragments, like you said. He says in his program notes that you can almost picture walking past a collage of sepia-toned photographs. And so that's where the title Sepia Fragments comes from. And so, as you might expect, the work is kind of fragmented and kind of transitions between sections kind of swiftly, and there's a lot of variety. So it kind of opens and closes with an original fiddle tune that he wrote that is really beautiful and evocative. And in the middle, there are lively dances. There's some really chaotic sections. There are sections that quote classical composers whose work has been like transformed into a totally new kind of energy. So it's a really cool and interesting piece, very lively. And it's really special for us to kind of get to play it here in Canada. Canadian composer, Canadian Ensemble commissioned it. And here in Winnipeg, where Greg has a lot of roots. So it's really wonderful to perform.

0: here.
1: Yeah, I listened to it this morning when I was prepping for the interview. It's a great piece.
0: It's really cool.
1: Yeah, it's super excellent. Also on tonight's concert, the Callisto Quartet is performing Mozart's Dissonance Quartet, his string quartet number 19, named for the harmonically unusual slow introduction. And then it breaks out in this funny C major theme. It's like there's the clouds, and then you've got the sun suddenly appearing. Do you think that sort of dark, stormy opening, it's sort of a structural feature of the quartet?
2: I would say that's actually, this is something that's a lot of quartets and symphonies started to use around this time period. So Haydn, Mozart, Beethoven, they often opened with these slow introductions before the main body of the movement. And in a way, like you said, it's kind of a structural design. It's very much like the preparation for what's yet to come.
1: Yeah.
2: One of the most famous examples, I think, is in the Mozart Viola Quintet G minor. And the last movement opens with this heart-wrenchingly beautiful and such just agonizing slow section. And I think that's is partly what makes the ensuing finale so joyful, is because of the darkness that came before. So I think the dissonance, the opening section, definitely sets up the rest of the piece in a very beautiful way.
1: Mm-hmm. One of the things that I find so amazing about it is, and just singing in particular the third and fourth movements, there's this juxtaposition of sunniness and storminess, like you see happy, sunny, and then all of a sudden the quartet gets together and plays these block chords that have this sort of storminess to them in the third and fourth movements. Yeah, it's fantastic. On Saturday night, the quartet is joining forces with the Agassiz Quartet to perform Mendelssohn's Magnificent Octet. Paul said when he was here that the first read-through with the Callisto Quartet was the best first-time run-through he's ever been involved in.
0: Oh, that's great to hear.
1: What do you love about this music? And do you regularly get asked to perform this when you're performing at festivals with other quartets?
3: It's definitely a common piece. It's one of the ones that you can expect to play annually, often more than once a year. And I don't think it grows old for anybody. I think it is such a pearl of a piece. It is perfect beginning to end. There's also something that's just, I think, fills all of us with awe that Mendelssohn was so young when he wrote it, and yet it is so sophisticated and so well written. And of course, it's exuberant and it's joyful and it's high energy, and just like it has it checks every box for what people want in a piece that is really fun to play, really fun to present at a festival. Audiences adore it every time. So it's definitely a favorite for nearly everybody, I would say.
0: I think it is also really fun for us to get to play with these four other wonderful musicians. I was also really pleased with how our first run-through went, and it was just like, oh, this is going to be a really excellent and super fun performance. So it's great to get to play with them.
1: Yeah, for sure. It's been so great having you all here. I'm going to wrap up the conversation by asking what you're all looking forward to about tonight and tomorrow night's concerts. Eva, I'll start with you.
0: I am really excited to play all of this repertoire. Number one, because I think all of it is really amazing repertoire that is super fun to perform, and I think the audience will really like it. And I'm also really pleased at the variety that we have. We have music as old as the Bach Brandenburg Concertos and music as new as this Sepia Fragments by Derek Chark. We have small ensembles, large ensembles, different instruments being featured, and a whole stage full of really amazing musicians that we're really happy to play with.
1: Fantastic. Eric, how about you?
2: I'm actually really excited for the Tchaikovsky Souvenir of Florence. It's a piece that I fell in love with when I was 12 or 13 and have always wanted to play. This is my first time performing it. So I'm really, really looking forward to that. It's just such a beautiful, and I think the audiences will really enjoy that piece as well.
1: Great.
3: I'm really excited for all the different musicians that we're collaborating with. Having lived here in Winnipeg for a pretty long period of my life. I played with Amy Hillis in the Manitoba Chamber Orchestra. I played with a lot of these different cellists that are playing on the festival through the Winnipeg Symphony. Of course, I've been at Agassiz Festival before, so I've played with Dave Harding and Paul Marlene through those. So it's just, it really feels like a homecoming to get to play with so many of these people again and see them. And we all grabbed dinner last night and just had a lovely time catching up. So it really is just so wonderful to be back in this community making music with people that we really admire and love being.

0: around.
1: Wonderful. Eva, Eric, and Greg, this has been so much fun having you here today. The concerts tonight and Saturday are going to be just excellent. I will be there tonight and tomorrow, and I'm super looking forward to it. All the best, and thanks so much for taking the time out of your incredibly busy schedule to stop by and talk to me today. It's been great.
2: Thank you, Chris. Thanks for having us.
1: 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I've embedded a direct link to the Agassiz website and the concert page in the article about the concerts, so you can find up there now. Eva, Eric, and Greg, thanks again.
2: Thank you.

That was the Emerson Quartet performing music of Mozart. We heard the final movement to his Dissonance Quartet, his string quartet number 19. That is music that you can hear performed tonight by the Callisto Quartet. Before that music of Mozart, we heard a conversation I had yesterday with three members of the Callisto Quartet, violist Eva Kennedy and their two violinists, Eric Tsai and Gregory Lewis. As that interview was going to air, I got a really wonderful email from Paul Marlene, the artistic director for the Agassiz Festival. The Callisto Quartet has just been announced that they are the string quartet in residence for the Chamber Music Society of Lincoln Center in New York. They've been appointed string quartet in residence for 3 years, and with that goes recordings and tours. So some exciting news for the Callisto Quartet. Again, you have two more opportunities to see them tonight and tomorrow. You want to find out more details about the Agassiz Festival and the Callisto Quartet's two performances tonight and tomorrow? Yes, go to classic107.com. But that is a big, big announcement, being the string quartet in residence for the Chamber Music Society of Lincoln Center. Big congratulations to the Callistos. We're going to hear music next of Tchaikovsky. This is the final movement to his violin concerto. It's performed by Janine Janssen on violin, and she's joined by the Mahler Chamber Orchestra, led by Daniel Harding.

Some very fiery music there of Tchaikovsky. We heard the final movement to his violin concerto. It was performed by Janine Jansen on violin, and she was joined by the Mahler Chamber Orchestra, led by Daniel Harding.

0: We're going to break for messages, and when we come back, we're going to hear some very beautiful music of the Swedish composer Lars Erik Larsson. We'll hear that music after this.
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6: We do have one incident right now, southbound on the Slaw-Rebchuk Bridge. We've got a minor collision there that's taking up your right-hand lane. Delays are building for southbound traffic, and delays building throughout the city as our morning rush hour is really picked up now. And lots of construction to get through today. Give yourself extra time. Let us know what you're seeing out there on our talk and text line at 204-336-1071. I'm Mike Tom.
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Some lovely music of Lars Erik Larsen. We heard the final two movements to the suite of music that he wrote for a production of Shakespeare's A Winter's Tale. It was performed by the CBC Vancouver Orchestra, and they were led by Mario Bernardi. Speaking of Shakespeare, yes, don't forget that Shakespeare in the Ruins starts on June 4th. From June 4th to July 5th, they're going to be doing Shakespeare's As You Like It. And from June 18th to July 5th, they're going to be doing this wonderful one-man show called An Iliad. If you want to find out more details about Shakespeare in the Ruins, yes, go to shakespeareintheruins.com. We're going to hear some music next of the Icelandic composer Sveinbjörn Sveinbjörnsson. This is the third movement to his piano trio in E minor. We're going to hear this music performed by Nina Margaret Grimsdotter, Arthur Hofstadter, and Sigurður Björk Gunnarsson.

0: Margaret Grimm's daughter was the pianist. Arthur Hofstadt's daughter was the violinist, and the cellist was Sigurdur Björk Gunnarsson. We heard them performing music of Sveinbjörn Sveinbjörnsson. That was the third movement to his piano trio. We're going to take a short break, and when we come back, we'll hear a little bit of music of Sibelius. So please stay with me.
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5: Heat warnings in effect for most of Manitoba today. That does include the city of Winnipeg. We have more details right now at classic107.com. In Winnipeg today, lots of sunshine, although we'll see a mix of sun and cloud this afternoon. A high of 33 degrees with a humidex of 36. Overnight, partly cloudy and a low down to 20 degrees. Tomorrow, a mix of sun and cloud, a little windy at times with winds from the south.

0: Southeast at 30, gusting to 50, a high of 30 with a humidex of 33, sunshine on Sunday and a high of 30. We could see some rain to help things grow with all this heat and sunshine in early next week. 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

0: Some fabulous music of Sibelius. We heard the final movement to his Corellia Suite. It was performed by the London Symphony Orchestra, and they were led by Sir Colin Davis. We're going to break for the Classic 107 News and Weather, and when we come back in the 9 o'clock hour, we're going to hear music of Bach. So please stay with me.
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2: It is 22 degrees in downtown Winnipeg with a humidex of 25 degrees. Good morning, I'm Mike Tom. A heat warning does remain in effect for almost all of Manitoba this morning. That's after dozens of communities shattered temperature records yesterday. Environment Canada says 24 Manitoba communities set new daily heat records, including the city of Brandon, Dauphin, and Thompson. Meteorologist Rose Carlson says the heat warning isn't over.
3: Our heat warning is it's out for almost all of Manitoba.
2: Grand Rapids recorded the province's hottest temperature at 37.3 degrees Celsius. Forecasters say the heat will continue through the weekend before temperatures begin cooling slightly next week. Winnipeggers have been flooding the outdoors this week after a long winter. We sent out reporter Leanna Peters to the Forks yesterday. People told her it feels like the city's finally defrosted and they're enjoying the sunshine while they can. Here's what some of the people had to say.
4: So are you enjoying this hot weather then?
5: This is way too hot for me, yeah. Minus 20, plus 23 is ideal. Minus 25 I can live easy with, just not minus 30.
4: Is your garden now open and going?
6: Open and going, tomatoes, cucumbers.
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2: More details on that heat warning are available right now at classic107.com. Manitoba has reached a record high number of doctors serving in the province. The government and Doctors Manitoba say there are now more than 3,700 doctors practicing across the province. That's the most ever recorded. The province says that's an increase of more than 355 physicians since 2023. In a social media video, Doctors Manitoba President Alan Altman says it's a milestone worth celebrating.
8: We have more doctors than ever before. That means more patients are getting care than ever before. And that's something to celebrate.
2: Province also points to new data showing nearly 89% of Manitobans report having access to a regular primary care provider. And a new podcast musical is sharing stories of Mennonite women who pushed beyond expectations. Sisters Katrina McCarthy and Robin Fraze created Well Behaved Women, a six-part series inspired by their grandmother, Anne Friesen. The project looks at women who stepped outside traditional roles and forged their own paths.
9: Rather than just staying home on the farm and like doing what she should do as the well-behaved Mennonite woman, she was like, I need to adventure and do things and serve people. And so we try to portray that in the musical, of just like this adventurous spirit that she held.
2: The series being released weekly, with the first episode releasing today and a live stage version coming to Vancouver this summer. 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
2: A yellow heat warning remains in effect for most of Manitoba. That does include the city of Winnipeg. Today we'll see sunshine with a few clouds moving in this afternoon, a high of 33 degrees with a humidex of 36 degrees. Overnight, partly cloudy and a light breeze with a low down to 20 degrees. Tomorrow, mix of sun and cloud, winds from the southeast at 30, gusting to 50, and a high of 30 with a humidex of 33. Sunday, sunny and a high of 30. Your 7-day forecast, current conditions, weather radar, and details on the heat warning are all on your Classic 107 app and at classic107.com.
0: And welcome back to Morning Light here on Winnipeg's Classic 107. My name is Chris Wolf. I'm filling in for my friend Nolan Kaler, and it's so nice to be with you here on this very warm Friday morning here in Winnipeg. In the 9 o'clock hour this morning, we're going to hear music of Bach. We'll hear a full performance of his just excellent second orchestral suite in B minor. Bach only wrote four orchestral suites, which is

surprising. It was an incredibly popular form or in Bach's day. His contemporaries such as Telemann and Christoph Grobner wrote dozens of orchestral suites. The orchestral suite generally consisted of a French overture, an overture that consists of a slow section that moves into a faster section, and then a whole series of dances. This second orchestral suite that we're going to hear, Bach completed in 1739 when he was working in Leipzig, and it's scored for just flute, violin 1 and 2, viola, and basso continuo. We're going to hear a full performance at Bach's second orchestral suite this morning, performed by Musik Antike Köln, and they're led by Reinhard Goebel.

0: On Winnipeg's Classic 107, we just heard music of Bach. That was a full performance of his second orchestral suite in B minor, BWV 1067. It was performed by Musica Antiqua Cannes, and they were led by Reinhard Goebel. We'll break for messages, and when we come back, we're going to hear music from a couple of Bach's sons. We'll hear that music after this.
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10: The heat is not going anywhere. Heat warning still in effect for

0: The city of Winnipeg and most of the province. Today in Winnipeg, sunshine, although we'll see a few clouds move in this afternoon, it looks like, and a high of 33 degrees with a humidex of 36 degrees. Overnight, partly cloudy and a light breeze with a low down to 20. Tomorrow, mix of sun and cloud and windy at times. Winds from the southeast at 30 kilometers an hour, gusting up to 50. A high of 30 degrees and a humidex of 33. And plenty of sunshine on Sunday and a high of 30. Monday, Tuesday, and Wednesday could bring rain with continued heat. You can find more details on our weather page at classic107.com and on the Classic 107 app. I'm Mike Tom.
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That was members of La Boreade de Montréal performing music of Carl Philipp Emanuel Bach. We heard a performance of his trio sonata for two flutes and basso continuo. You're listening to Morning Light here on Winnipeg's Classic 107, and my name is Chris Wolf. We're going to hear music from another one of Bach's sons. This is music of Johann Christian Bach. We're going to hear a full performance of his Symphonia Concertante for two violins, cello, and flute. Chasey Bach had a real fascination with the Symphonia Concertante form, this musical form that was essentially a symphony but featured solo instruments very prominently. Chasey Bach wrote several Symphonia Concertantes. We're going to hear a full performance of the Symphonia Concertante for two violins, cello, and flute this morning, performed by Graham Cracknell and Anna McDonald. They are the violinists. Sebastian Comberti is a cellist. Rachel Brown is a flute player. And they're joined by the Hanover Band, led by Anthony Hallstatt.

was music of Johann Christian Bach. We heard a full performance of his Sinfonia Concertante for two violins, cello, and flute. Graham Cracknell and Anna McDonald were the violinists. Sebastian Comberti was the cellist. Rachel Brown was the flute player. And they were joined by the Hanover Band, led by Anthony Hallstatt. That does it for me for this morning. I'll be back at noon to share in some more great music. You've been listening to Morning Light here on Winnipeg's Classic 107. My name is Chris Wolf, and it's been just so great to be with you here on this Friday morning. I'll be back at noon to talk to you again. I'll talk to you then. Bye-bye for now.

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0: Hola, yo soy Paulina González, soy cantante mexicana en Winnipeg y estás escuchando a Winnipeg's Classic 107.
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2: Artist Kai Sasakai is repurposing vintage Japanese beads into new objects in Second Nature, one of the latest exhibitions on display at the Mennonite Heritage Gallery at Canadian Mennonite University. 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The exhibition runs until June 20th. Hours and more details are available at the gallery's website.
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6: The heat is not going anywhere. Heat warning still in effect for the city of Winnipeg and most of the province. Today in Winnipeg, sunshine, although we'll see a few clouds move in this afternoon, it looks like, and a high of 33 degrees with a humidex of 36 degrees. Overnight, partly cloudy and a light breeze with a low down to 20. Tomorrow, mix of sun and cloud and windy at times. Winds from the southeast at 30 kilometers an hour, gusting up to 50. A high of 30 degrees and a humidex of 33. And plenty of sunshine on Sunday and a high of 30. Monday, Tuesday, and Wednesday could bring rain with continued heat. You can find more details on our weather page at classic107.com and on the Classic 107 app. I'm Mike Tom.
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0: a low down to 20. Tomorrow, mix of sun and cloud and windy at times. Winds from the southeast at 30 kilometers an hour, gusting up to 50, a high of 30 degrees and a humidex of 33, and plenty of sunshine on Sunday and a high of 30. Monday, Tuesday, and Wednesday could bring rain with continued heat. You can find more details on our weather page at classic107.com and on the Classic 107 app. I'm Mike Tom.
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1: It's 29 degrees in downtown Winnipeg. Your full weather details coming to you in a few minutes. Good afternoon. I'm Leanna Peters. Manitoba is celebrating a new record in its healthcare workforce. The province has surpassed 3,700 physicians in practice for the first time. Health Minister Uzama Azawara says more doctors means more Manitobans are able to access care. The milestone comes as Manitoba reports some of the strongest primary care access numbers in the country. Doctors Manitoba President Alan Almat says the next step is making sure those physicians stay in the province.
2: We're recruiting doctors at a record number, and now we have to step up our game and keep them for a longer term.
1: Altman says retention will be just as important as recruitment in the years ahead. A former member of the Winnipeg Jets organization is mourning the loss of his father. Former Jets and Moose forward Brendan Lemieux shared an emotional tribute on social media after the death of NHL great Claude Lemieux. The four-time Stanley Cup champion died Thursday at the age of 60. Brendan wrote, "I love you, Dad. My son's favorite person's going to watch from above for a while." Claude Lemieux played in 21 NHL seasons and won championships with Montreal, New Jersey, and Colorado.

0: Colorado. A Manitoba runner is turning his passion for fitness into a fundraiser for affordable housing. Chris Dick, known locally as Carmen Runner, plans to complete 30 kilometers this Saturday in support of Habitat for Humanity.
1: Myself, I'm going to be running a 5K every hour on the top of the hour. So if people want to join me to run a 5K, a very relaxed, easy pace, then join me.
0: The event takes place at Rydell Park in Carmen from 10 until 4, with residents invited to walk or run alongside him. Organizers say proceeds from donations, food sales, and raffle tickets will help support the community's first habitat build since 2016. And for all these story details and more, you can visit classic107.com or on the Classic 107 app. I'm Leanna Peters.
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3: That yellow warning, he is still in effect for much of the province, including the city of Winnipeg, which could see the daytime highs in the low to mid 30s into early next week. Today in downtown Winnipeg, a mix of sun and cloud with a high of 33, feeling more like 36 with the humidity and a very high UV index of 8. Tonight, partly cloudy with a low of 20. Tomorrow, a mix of sun and cloud with a high of 30, feeling like 33 with the humidity with a very high UV index of 8. And on Sunday, sunny and a high of 30. A look at your current temperatures and 7-day forecast is available at classic107.com or the Classic 107 app.

music of Johannes Brahms starting us out in this 12 o'clock hour on this Friday afternoon. We heard the third movement to his Symphony No. 2. It was performed by the National Arts Center Orchestra, and they were led by Alexander Shelley. A very good afternoon, everybody. You're listening to Intermezzo here on Winnipeg's Classic 107, and my name is Chris Wolf. We're going to hear some chamber music next of the German composer Edward Franck. This is the final movement to his string quartet in F minor. We're going to hear this music of Edward Franck performed by the Ettinger Quartet.

That was the Edinger Quartet performing music of Edward Franck. We heard the final movement to his string quartet in F minor. Edward Franck was a student of Felix Mendelssohn, and in his day, his music was highly praised by the likes of Schumann and Liszt. Speaking of quartets, yes, tonight, as part of the Agassiz Festival, the Callisto Quartet are going to be performing Mozart's Dissonance Quartet. And also tonight, members of the Callisto Quartet and members of the Agassiz Quartet are going to be performing Tchaikovsky's Souvenir de Florence. We are in the midst of the Agassiz Festival, and you have two more opportunities to take in some of the fabulous concerts tonight and tomorrow. If you want to find out more details about the Agassiz Festival, yes, go to agassizfestival.com. We're going to hear some music next of Robert Schumann. This is his Adagio and Allegro for horn. We'll hear it performed by James Somerville on horn, and Rena Sharon is at the piano.

0: Some fabulous playing by James Somerville on horn, and he was joined by Rena Sharon at the piano. We heard them performing music of Robert Schumann. That was Schumann's Adagio and Allegro. That is Schumann taking advantage of the newly invented valved French horn that was invented right around Schumann's day. The valves on the French horn allowed the horn player to play all 12 notes of the chromatic scale. Hearing the music for Winds also reminds me that coming up on June 6th and 7th, the Manitoba Band Association is going to be hosting the Community Band Festival for 2026. The Community Band Festival is going to take place at Coronation Park, and it's going to feature ensembles such as the Winnipeg Video Game Orchestra, the Winnipeg Pops Orchestra, the Executive Big Band, the Assiniboine Concert Band, and many others. You want to find out more details about the Manitoba Band Association's presentation of the Community Band Festival at Coronation Park on June 6th and 7th, yes, go to mbband.org. We're going to break for messages, and when we come back, we're going to hear some music of Dvorak, so please stay with me.
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music of Dvorak, we heard the final movement to his violin concerto. It was performed by Augustin Hadelik on violin, and he was joined by the Bavarian Radio Symphony Orchestra, led by Jakob Herusa. Music that Dvorak wrote for the great German violinist Joseph Joachim. Dvorak showed the score of that violin concerto to Joachim, and Joachim didn't care for it. One of the things that he took a big issue with was the fact that the first movement goes directly into the second. Joachim suggested that Dvorak make some changes to the concerto, and Dvorak left it as it was. We're going to hear some music next of Robert Fuchs. This is the first two of his set of six fantasy pieces for viola. We'll hear this music performed by Jonathan Bagg on viola, and Jane Hawkins is at the piano.

0: music of Robert Fuchs, we heard the first two of his set of six fantasy pieces for viola. It was performed by Jonathan Bagg on viola and Jane Hawkins was at the piano. We're going to break for messages, and when we come back, we're going to hear a little bit of music of Gustav Mahler, so please stay with me.
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16: That yellow warning, he is still in effect for much of the province, including the city.

of Winnipeg, which could see the daytime highs in the low to mid 30s into early next week. Today in downtown Winnipeg, a mix of sun and cloud with a high of 33, feeling more like 36 with the humidity and a very high UV index of 8. Tonight, partly cloudy with a low of 20. Tomorrow, a mix of sun and cloud with a high of 30, feeling like 33 with the humidity with a very high UV index of 8. And on Sunday, sunny and a high of 30. A look at your current temperatures and 7-day forecast is available at classic107.com or the Classic 107 app.

Winnipeg's Classic 107, and my name is Chris Wolf. It has been so much fun to be with you. It'll be music uninterrupted for the rest of the day, and I'll be back in this chair on Monday at 6 a.m. Nolan has one more vacation day, and I hope you all have a very enjoyable and very relaxing weekend and are able to get outside and enjoy the sunshine and the warmth. I'll be back on Monday at 6 to do it all again. Bye-bye for now.

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6: That yellow warning, he is still in effect for much of the province, including the city of Winnipeg, which could see the daytime highs in the low to mid 30s into early next week. Today in downtown Winnipeg, a mix of sun and cloud with a high of 33, feeling more like 36 with the humidity and a very high UV index of 8. Tonight, partly cloudy with a low of 20. Tomorrow, a mix of sun and cloud with a high of 30, feeling like 33 with the humidity with a very high UV index of 8. And on Sunday, sunny and a high of 30. A look at your current temperatures and 7-day forecast is available at classic107.com or the Classic 107 app.
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0: Hello, my name is Carson Natras, and I'm the artistic director of Winnipeg's Rainbow Stage. I love singing, dancing, and acting, and nothing gets me singing and dancing in the morning like Winnipeg's Classic 107.
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5: That yellow warning, he is still in effect for much of the province, including the city of Winnipeg, which could see the daytime highs in the low to mid 30s into early next week. Today in downtown Winnipeg, a mix of sun and cloud with a high of 33, feeling more like 36 with the humidity and a very high UV index of 8. Tonight, partly cloudy with a low of 20. Tomorrow, a mix of sun and cloud with a high of 30, feeling like 33 with the humidity, with a very high UV index of 8. And on Sunday, sunny and a high of 30. A look at your current temperatures and 7-day forecast is available at classic107.com or the Classic 107 app.
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1: That yellow warning, he is still in effect for much of the province, including the city of Winnipeg, which could see the daytime highs in the low to mid 30s into early next week. Today in downtown Winnipeg, a mix of sun and cloud with a high of 33, feeling more like 36 with the humidity and a very high

UV index of 8. Tonight, partly cloudy with a low of 20. Tomorrow, a mix of sun and cloud with a high of 30. Feeling like 33 with the humidity with a very high UV index of 8. And on Sunday, sunny and a high of 30. A look at your current temperatures and 7-day forecast is available at classic107.com or the Classic 107 app.

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5: That yellow warning, he is still in effect for much of the province, including the city of Winnipeg, which could see the daytime highs in the low to mid 30s.

to early next week. Today in downtown Winnipeg, a mix of sun and cloud with a high of 33, feeling more like 36 with the humidity and a very high UV index of 8. Tonight, partly cloudy with a low of 20. Tomorrow, a mix of sun and cloud with a high of 30, feeling like 33 with the humidity with a very high UV index of 8. And on Sunday, sunny and a high of 30. A look at your current temperatures and 7-day forecast is available at classic107.com or the Classic 107 app.

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2: We have some updates in traffic. Eastbound Abenoji-Mikina approaching St. Mary's, there is a stall blocking the eastbound curb lane. Keep left to pass. And southbound McPhillips past Selkirk Avenue, there's emergency crews blocking the southbound curb and middle lanes, and keep left to pass. Let us know what you're seeing on your drive home. 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I'm Leanna Peters.
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1: We have some updates in traffic. Eastbound Abenoji Mikina approaching St. Mary's. There is a stall blocking the eastbound curb lane. Keep left to pass. And southbound McPhillips past Selkirk Avenue, there's emergency crews blocking the southbound curb and middle lanes, and keep left to pass. Let us know what you're seeing on your drive home. 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I'm Leanna Peters.
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5: That yellow warning, he is still in effect for much of the province, including the city of Winnipeg, which could see the daytime highs in the low to mid 30s into early next week. Tonight, partly cloudy with a low of 20. Tomorrow, a mix of sun and cloud with a high of 30, feeling like 33 with the humidity, with a very high UV index of 8. And on Sunday, sunny and a high of 30. A look at your current temperatures and 7-day forecast is available at classic107.com or the Classic 107 app.

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2: Good afternoon. We have a new update in traffic. Southbound King Edward approaching Logan. There's a stall blocking southbound curb lane. Keep left to pass. And reminder that today is a Bombers game day and the kickoff is at 7:30. So we can expect increased travel times later this evening. 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I'm Leanna Peters.
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1: Good afternoon. We have a new update in traffic. Southbound King Edward.

0: Approaching Logan, there's a stall blocking southbound curb lane. Keep left to pass. And reminder that today is a Bombers game day and the kickoff is at 7:30. So we can expect increased travel times later this evening. 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
5: That yellow warning, he is still in effect for much of the province, including the city of Winnipeg, which could see the daytime highs in the low to mid 30s into early next week. Tonight, partly cloudy with a low of 20. Tomorrow, a mix of sun and cloud with a high of 30, feeling like 33 with the humidity, with a very high UV index of 8. And on Sunday, sunny and a high of 30. A look at your current temperatures and 7-day forecast is available at classic107.com or the Classic 107 app.

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1: Five Métis artists will be showcasing their beadwork at Gallery 1C03 at the University of Winnipeg. 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
3: That yellow warning, he is still in effect for much of the province, including the city of Winnipeg, which could see the daytime highs in the low to mid 30s into early next week. Tonight, partly cloudy with a low of 20. Tomorrow, a mix of sun and cloud with a high of 30, feeling like 33 with the humidity, with a very high UV index of 8. And on Sunday, sunny and a high of 30. A look at your current temperatures and 7-day forecast is available at classic107.com or the Classic 107 app.
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